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1: Well, this car is automatic, systematic, hydromatic. 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

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Cause I don't want you to go die like Owen and Bruv. I really wish I had a picture of him.

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Rádio Kroměříž a víkendová pohoda.

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If I was young, I could wait outside your school, 'cause your face is like the cover of a magazine.

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1: switch up.